0: thuis, op je werk of onderweg. Met streekomroep de Beverlanden. Well, we're big rock singers, we got golden fingers, and we're loved everywhere we go.
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1: Every memory's a lesson learned. 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I know your point of view, 'cause I've been there too, where the skies ain't blue and you're moving.

0: 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I'm still in love with you.
1: Streekomroep de Beverlanden.

Welcome to the show. It's DJ G. It's the Groove Room on Stregen Roep, the Babe of London. How are we doing this week? I hope we find you well. Thanks to Ed for the last couple. As always, some good, good stuff. As usual, we've got around about an hour, and this is what we do. As you well know. Just keep things rolling, ticking over for an hour, hoping we'll get you tapping your toes. Anyway, enough from me. We're taking it in this week with Fiji, Atlantis, Yeadon on the remix.

So nice and gentle so far this week then. Just played you Glowing Tide. Kevin Van Rieken on the remix. Alex Orion and Maze 28. This is Let This One Ride, the original mix 3.14.

So I just played Man on Fire, the extended mix, Jay Ribbon. This is Above and Beyond, major drop. The extended mix and incoming. Well, you do know we like a bit of Above and Beyond on this show. We also like a bit of Marsh, so he's up next.

So I just played you Cresco and Apmitus. The original mix of Bobrelli. This, as you probably know, Dark and Long. However, it's Darren Emerson. Dark Train. The old Underworld track. Sadly though, nogmaals, bedankt voor het luisteren. That is just about it from myself for this week. Hope you've enjoyed the show. Stick around. Advamir is up and coming, of course. He'll be up after the news and the weather. So I've been DJ G. This has been the Groove Room. Streggenrock, the Beaver London. Keep it locked. Ad will take you through till about midnight. And have yourselves a fantastic weekend. Till next time, take care. See ya.

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You may be a beautiful people too. And if you take care of him, well, then maybe he'll take care of you. 'Cause all of the beautiful people do.

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But you know what truth is? It's that little baby you're holding, and it's that man you fought with this morning, the same one you're going to make love with tonight.

White churches, black churches. Different people, same hearses. It's kind of hard to fight with each other.